0: So we just played Sedna by Black Belt Eagle Scout. But we started out with Butterfly by Snail Mail. That's a new Snail Mail song. You might have seen them opening for
1: Jay Mascus.
0: Well, oh, for Dinosaur Jr. at the Treehouse. That was pretty epic. I bet some of you were there.
1: But we saw them.
0: But we saw Jay Mascus at the Snail Mail show,
1: like the year
0: scouting
1: before.
0: To see. And then we saw the result of that scout.
1: A year later, they were opening.
0: So then we played Old Skin by Fake Fruit. This is a band, from the Bay Area. And it's a shorty, little short song, 1 minute and 2 seconds. After that was Milkman by Bully, and then Poor Girl by Tchotchke. I love them because they, like, all have bangs, and it's really... like, the pictures of them are really funny, and also sometimes the drummer sings, which I just think is so cool, because, like, I could never do that. I can't even play drums. Then we played Liz Phair by Bad Bad Hats. So not Liz Phair the musician, Liz Phair the song. After that was Chewing Gum by Emil and the Sniffers, and then Golden Hour by Sheer Mag, and then Sedna by Black Belt Eagle Scout. Black Belt Eagle Scout opened for Slater Kinney, which we're going to be playing in about 5 songs, so stick around for that. And I saw a music video of theirs at Mass Mocha playing at the Jeffrey Gibson exhibit, so that is a cool little way to, like... I love seeing music in exhibits, in art. So here's Hero by Mama Larky, and it's the Audio Tree Live version.

Okay, that was a lot of music. The first song we played was Hero by Mo Malarkey, the Audio Tree Live version. Then Fences by Paramore from the album Riot. How could we possibly do a female-fronted band show without putting Hayley Williams, the great Hayley Williams, on the playlist? We couldn't, so we added this song. I love this song. It's very, I think it is a little bit angsty and grungy, but I think it's a great song. I used to listen to it a lot.

0: 3 or 4 years ago. Then we have Townie by Mitski, but from the album Bury Me at Makeout Creek. Then You're No Rock and Roll Fawn by Slater Kinney. What a great band. We love Slater Kinney. Then Big Change by Swearin', which is Waxahachie's sister. It's from the album Fall Into the Sun. And then Calling Out by Remember Sports. And that's also the Audio Tree live version. We did a lot of live versions kind of on accident. I like saw them and I was like, well, the live version's always better. So we played them. Then we have Sometimes by Mannequin Pussy. And then Lindsay by Little Big League, which is Japanese Breakfast. But like their old band. And it's the same people, I think, the same guitarist, at least. And then 21 by Samia. Samia is such an amazing artist. I love her vocals. I don't know why I chose. This is like a really old song of hers. She has a new album called Bloodless that I really, really love from 2025. But I don't know. I just thought this song matched a little bit more with the rest of the playlist. We'll definitely play Bloodless, songs from Bloodless in the future. So this is Rabbit Holes, a new show. I'm Lennon, and that is...
1: That me over here?
0: Yeah, you.
1: I'm Mike. And mostly this was Lennon's show because she put together a playlist, and we both wanted to do a show. And I think in future shows, we're just trying to figure this out right now and figuring out the technology behind it and getting the hang of it. But in the future, one of the ideas that we had that I was thinking about doing is interviewing leaders of nonprofits in the area, talking with them about what they do, what kind of services they provide, what kind of volunteer opportunities they have, and just kind of what's going on in not just Greenfield, but you know, Franklin County and the area. And so I think we'll be doing that at least a bit in the next show, and then playing a lot more really good music. Psyched that we're going to see St. Vincent on Thursday. This show's airing on Friday, so it's kind of, we've already seen it.
0: Oh yeah,
1: but as you know, it was great. I'm sure
0: tellers. It was great. So for me, what I want to do is I want to the next playlist will be like connecting each artist, each like song to each other, which is something that I love to do, which is part of why it's called the rabbit hole, you know, like connecting something until you're at like something completely unrelated from the first one. And then I will also provide you with some useless information that you don't need to know, which is, you know, the rabbit hole. Rabbit holes, you've fallen in and we're releasing you now, and we're rising you back up.
1: Oh no, I didn't think we were going to let them go. We're going to let them go. All right.
0: All in again.
1: I have no idea. I think we should be near a 2-hour limit, although I can't tell because I don't know how to use this software yet.
0: But really short song.
1: We're going to pretend like this is the end.
0: It's an hour.
1: So, yeah. Thank you for listening to Rabbit Holes.

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Welcome to the family, right where you belong, right here at WMCBLP Greenfield. I'm your host, Art Ames, and this is my show, Radio Cures. I'm here on Thursdays from noon to 3, today being no exception. So today I have a lot of new music for you, including a real gift, an unreleased song from John Prine that we hadn't heard before that I'll play you later. And obviously I'll also mix that in with some more familiar tunes, and we'll see how it goes today. I got to admit, you ever have one of those days where you just wake up discombobulated? I don't know, maybe you didn't get enough sleep, or you woke up so suddenly and had to jump out of bed that you didn't have time to adjust. That's my day. It's when left is right, right is left. It's when one puts one's shirt on backwards. Yes, I did that. Not inside out, but backwards. So, you know, that happened. And, you know, I trudged to the station, got here, set up, and thought, I'm really, really happy that I can just sit back and listen to good music for a few hours. And that's exactly what I'm going to do. And I hope you stick with me so that I have a little bit of company. All right, there's going to be a squeak. You ready? Squeak, squeak, squeak, squeak. I had to move the little microphone thingy here. All right. I actually have a disproportionate amount of new music to play for you today. It sometimes happens where just a whole bunch of stuff comes out at the same time. I'm going to start you off with a band that I've never heard before. It's called the band is called 1000 Rabbits, and that's 1000 is how they title their band versus written. It's numerical. I find this humorous, used to be known as Rabbit Foot, so maybe they expanded. They're from London. Their debut album is called Are We Friends Yet? And I can't classify their music except that I think it's really cool. I hope you agree with me. This song is called Spring Cleaning.

I hit you with a lot of new music on that first set, starting with a band that I mentioned before I wasn't familiar with, and now I'm kind of obsessed over, and I'm sure I'm going to play you at least one more song off their album, Are We Friends Yet? The band is called 1000 Rabbits. They're from London. It's their debut album. I played you Spring Cleaning. Another new one from Robin Hitchcock. The Confuser is the album, and Ghost in Sunlight is the song that I played you. I played you another song off the Rolling Stones' new album, Foreign Tongues. I played a couple over the last few weeks. In the Stars is what you listen to today. Going back to 1982, in the days of CBGB, I give you Sylvain with the song Teenage News. And coming back to today with another new one, that's Babe Rainbow. The band is from Australia. It's his seventh album. It's called Acid and Honey, and I played you the title track. You're listening to Radio Cures right here at WMCBLP. Greenfield. I'm your host, Art Ames, and I'll be with you until 3 o'clock today if you choose to hang around with me a little bit longer. And let's see. I'm going to start you off with a couple of new ones again. As I said, sometimes this good music hits in waves, and this is one of them, and we'll see how the rest of the day goes. But and I'll play you more familiar stuff in a little while. But in the meantime, this band is The Revivalists. You may know them. It's their sixth album. They're out of New Orleans. The album is called Get It Honest, and this is called Razor Blades and Runways.

I started you off this time with two new ones. The first one being from the Revivalists out of New Orleans. The album is Get It Honest. Razor Blades and Runways is what I played you. Not typically a pairing that I would consider. Lenny Kaye, who is and has been Patti Smith's confidant and guitarist for forever, for pretty close to 50 years, debuted, strangely enough, after 50 years, debuted his new album called Going Local, and I played you If I Were You. Amy Helm, going back to 2021, gives us verse 23. John R. Miller, his new album is called The Great Unknowing, and I played you Tollbooth. And John is the Newport Festival Foundation announced recipient of the 2026 prestigious John Prine Songwriter Fellowship as well. And you'll see that that becomes even more relevant in a couple of minutes. You then listen to Superhighway from Hotel Burbridge, Nick Johnson, Steve Kimmock, John Morgan Kimmock, and Dwayne Trucks. It goes back to, oh, it doesn't go back. Where does it go back to? It goes back to 2021, Highway Butterfly, The Songs of Neil Cassell, a fantastic compilation album honoring a really good songwriter. An oldie, back to 1968, I give you Canned Heat, On the Road Again, and I ended it up with Modest Mouth. Their eighth new album is called An Eraser and a Maze. The song is Remember Yourself. My name's Art Ames, and you're listening to Radio Cures right here, broadcasting live at WMCBLP Greenfield. Okay, on with the music, and I'm delighted to play this next one for you. So this year marks the 30th anniversary of John Prine's 12th studio album called Lost Dogs and Mixed Blessings. And so they curated an archival release, and it's called Found Dogs, and it comes out in October. But to me, and everybody will think of it differently, what's most exciting is that they unearthed, I don't know how many, two, to three, or four John Prine songs that were never recorded and never released. And I'm going to play you the first of the songs that they came out with an early release of. And it's my honor to play John Prine off the album coming out in October, Found Dogs, his song, probably more relevant today than when he wrote it in 1994, World Without Love.

without love.

I started you off in this set with a previously unreleased, unheard tune from John Prine called World Without Love. It's a sneak edition. It's a sneak peek of an album coming out in October called Found Dogs. I talked about it earlier, celebrating the release of his 12th album that came out 30 years ago and including a few songs that we haven't heard before from John. And somehow I feel a radio show coming on that will focus on John's music in the near future. Or maybe I'll wait till the release and we'll do it all together. Anyhow, another new one from Jesper Lindell, L-I-N-D-E-L-L, from Sweden. The album is 3614, that's numerical, Jackson Highway. Rainbow Road is the song that I played you. Going back to the last waltz in the band, Eric Clapton joins him on this song, Further On Up the Road, of course, live version from the last waltz performance. Bob Dylan, going back to his album, Bringing It All Back Home, I played you On the Road Again. Joe Bonamassa gives us so many roads, and I ended up with a new album from A Different Thread. They're a band that's, I guess they're an international band because they're both from Staffordshire, England, and Durham, North Carolina. Their sixth album is called Once Again I Played You Goodbye Muddy Waters. My name's Art Ames. I'm your host on Thursdays right here with my show, Radio Cures. And it's always a mix of new and old. You can find me on Facebook. And if you do so, either as Art Ames or Radio Cures with Art Ames, you'll find upcoming shows, information about the shows, and a playlist, and a link to listen later. And you can also go to our website, which is very exciting, Do we still have to repeat that? I did it anyway. WMCB.net. There you can get the schedule of all the programs, not just mine. There are a lot of really great programs on the radio, and we're growing. There are more shows coming. You can click on where it says DJs, and you'll find all the DJs, including me. Click on me, if you wish, and you'll find all my shows, all my prior shows, right there for the taking, or actually for the listening anyway. On with more important things like music. I mentioned the first song I played of the day was from a band I had not heard of that just blew me away. And that's 1,000 Rabbits out of London. It's their debut album, Are We Friends Yet? And I'm going to play you another cut off that album. This one's called Cinema Isle.

The set started off with another song off of the debut album from 1000 Rabbits called Are We Friends Yet? That's the name of the album. The name of the song I played you is Cinema Isle. I hope you liked it. And the other song I played earlier, because I'm going to play a lot more from them in the coming weeks. The Strokes gives us a new album. It's their sixth album. They've been around for almost 30 years. They're out of New York City, and the lead member of the band is, of course, Julian Casablancas. As I said, the album is called Reality Waits, and I played you Dine and Dash. And just about an hour ago, I saw Barack Obama's annual playlist for songs. And good for him. He listed The Strokes and another song of this album that I didn't play you, but I was intending to play you at a future date. So, we actually agreed on this album, or at least on this band, or something like that. Not that it matters, but just one of those weird coincidences. Charlie XCX, the album, the brand new one, which is getting just amazing rave reviews, and it's kind of an astounding record album, because behind the production, the lyrics are revelatory, shall I say. But check it out yourself if you wish. It's her eighth album, and the second one this year I played you I'm Afraid. Going back to last year, this band won the Grammy for Best Dance Electronica Album, and that would be FKA Twigs. The album is Eusexua. I played you Lonely But Exciting Road. Going way back to 1972, Leon Russell gave us Magic Mirror, and going back to 86, I gave you a song off of Michelle Shock's debut album, which was called Texas Campfire

Takes, and I played you the song Fogtown. You're listening to Radio Cures. My name's Art Ames. I broadcast live on Thursdays right here from beautiful downtown Greenfield, and I got more music to play for you, starting with, I'm going to give you another song off the new album from the Revitalists. The album is Get It Honest, and this song is called Holy Fogtown.

Oops, got a little bit behind on the set list then. Sorry for the delay. So, let's see what we just listened to. Lots of good music, starting with a few new ones. The Pretty Reckless, the album is Dear God. It's their fifth album, and they're out of New York City. I played you Devil in Disguise, followed by another song from the Revivalists, Holy, from their album, Get It Honest. A third new one from Suki Waterhouse. The album is Loveland. And I played you the song Stevens. Portugal, the man going back a few years, gave us Summer of Love. Going back about, 10 or 11 years. That's Mark Ronson and Bruno Mars with Mystical giving us Uptown Funk. And Tank and the Bangers. This year's new release is called The Last Balloon. Whole World is the song that I played you. And I went back to 1965 to end the set with Martha Reeves and the Vandellas Dancing in the Streets. Okay, on with the music. Here's a new one there from the Brooklyn trio Bandits on the Run. The album is Rough Magic. The song is called Song for John.

I started that set off with a new one from Bandits on the Run. The album is Rough Magic, and the song is Song for John. Going back about 25 years, that's the Be Good Tanyas, the Littlest Birds, Laura Nero, going back even further to 1994, a live performance in San Francisco of the song Walk the Dog and Light the Light. Sadly, in memory of Glenn Hansard, who passed away just this week in a motorcycle accident following a gig that he had just performed in. One of the real good guys in the music world, and he and his talent and his songwriting will surely be missed. I played you perhaps his most popular song off the album in the movie that came out in 2007, Once, and he's joined on that particular song with his partner in crime, if you will, or in music, in both the movie and in the song and the album, Makita Inglova. Maya DeVitri gives us a new one called All My Faith, and I played you the title track. Amy Shark, you may or may not know her. She's from Australia. Her fifth album is called Soft Pop, not pop as in, but I think pop is in pop. Child of Divorce is the song that I played off that album, and another new one, this one time from Caleb Caudill, Heavy Thrill. And congratulations to Caleb. He and his partner just had a baby last week, actually. The album is Heavy Thrill. Oh, ironically appropriate. Path of Desire is the song that I played. Looks like I have time for one more set, so let's get to it. This is Eleni Mandel. Her album Tailspin came out earlier this year. This is called Life Is Sometimes.

That final set started off with Eleni Mandel. Her new album is called Tailspin. I played you Life Is Sometimes. We went back to 1962, and one of my favorites from the All-American Songbook, that's Nancy Wilson, and the song is When Sunny Gets Blue, written, by the way, by Jack Siegel, who also wrote the song Scarlet Ribbons, if you remember that song from way, way, way back when. What else did I have for you? Also an older one from 1974. Phoebe Snow gave us Harpo's Blues. 1963's hit from Barbara Lewis was Hello Stranger. And I ended today's show and the final set of the day with just a gorgeous song, once again, from Glenn Hansard, who sadly passed away this week in a motorcycle accident. And once again, thank you for the beautiful songs and being the person that you have been and the influence that you had on many, many other musicians throughout your career. To Glenn Hansard, he will be missed. I played you Song of Hope going out, as I said, for my final song of the day. Quick programming note, I will be gone for 2 weeks, two whole weeks, so I will see you back in 3 weeks. The station is closed to all but board of directors people next week for vacation, and then I have a prior commitment the following Thursday. So whatever that date is, it's around the 20th or the 21st, I will be back. And until then, you have a fantastic few weeks. Be kind to another, and we'll see you on the other end.

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0: Oh, man, that's awesome.
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Why some people tear the seam of anyone's dream. It's over my head.

0: Hey, this is Stephanie Marshall from the Franklin County Musicians Cooperative, better known as the Coop Concerts. You can catch us at the Energy Park on Thursday nights between 6 and 8. Come down and join some of Franklin County's finest musicians. 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
1: Which is true, but on my show, you might hear a little more avant-garde. Experimental.
0: Okay, you can have plenty of funk. Jazz on my show.
1: Art Brut.
0: I also have a lot of energetic, like dance and disco.
1: Moondog.
0: There's plenty of fun things to have. Most importantly, we have a lot of
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0: I have more Dwayne Eddy on my show. I also have more Dwayne Eddy on my show.

0: you. This is Stephanie Marshall from the Franklin County Musicians Cooperative, better known as the Coop Concerts. You can catch us at the Energy Park on Thursday nights between 6 and 8. Come down and join some of Franklin County's finest musicians. Hope to see you there.
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0: Hey, this is Stephanie Marshall from the Franklin County Musicians Cooperative, better known as the Coop Concerts. 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
1: 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You'll be amazed at what you see. 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
0: Oh, man, that's awesome.
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1: 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I just stepped on a

0: Hey, this is Stephanie Marshall from the Franklin County Musicians Cooperative, better known as the Coop Concerts. 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Come down and join some of Franklin County's finest musicians. 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

They got married early, never had much money. And when he got laid off, they really hit the skids. He started off his drinking, then they started fighting, and he took it pretty badly, and she took both the kids.

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0: Hey, this is Stephanie Marshall from the Franklin County Musicians Cooperative, better known as the Coop Concerts. You can catch us at the Energy Park on Thursday nights between 6 and 8. Come down and join some of Franklin County's finest musicians. Hope to see you there.
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same everywhere. They have the same fears, shed similar tears, dying so many years. The oppressed seem to have suffered the most in every continent, coast to coast. Now our lives are in the hands of the pusher man. We break it all down in hopes that you might understand how to protect yourself. 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I'm so glad I've got my own. So glad that I can see. 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The man can't put no thing on me. I'm so glad I've got my own.

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You can listen to Voyager 3 with your captain, Vincent Dan Goh, on Mondays from 5 to 6. Let's beam up.

0: Hey, this is Stephanie Marshall from the Franklin County Musicians Cooperative, better known as the Coop Concerts. You can catch us at the Energy Park on Thursday nights between 6 and 8. Come down and join some of Franklin County's finest musicians. Hope to see you there.
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Hey, this is Stephanie Marshall from the Franklin County Musicians Cooperative, better known as the Coop Concerts. You can catch us at the Energy Park on Thursday nights between 6 and 8. Come down and join some of Franklin County's finest musicians. Hope to see you there.

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Again, that's Thursday, August 27th.

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Check out the Coleman Brothers shows Midway, Demolition Derby both Saturday and Sunday, and Truck and Tractor Pulls on Friday. There's so much to see and do around the fairgrounds, including the new Thrill Extravaganza show. You'll be amazed at what you see. Stroll through the Roundhouse in Youth Hall to see all the great exhibits, get up close with animals, and enjoy all the sights, sounds, and traditions of the fair. History grows here. It all happens September 10th through 13th at the Franklin County Fair in Greenfield.

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Hey, this is Stephanie Marshall from the Franklin County Musicians Cooperative, better known as the Coop Concerts. You can catch us at the Energy Park on Thursday nights between 6 and 8. Come down and join some of Franklin County's finest musicians. 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

On Thursday, August 27th, 2026, the Greenfield Community Preservation Committee will hold a public hearing to solicit input from our citizens on our 2027 Community Preservation Plan. 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Again, that's Thursday, August 27th.

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the 177th Frank County Fair. 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Check out the Coleman Brothers Shows Midway, Demolition Derby both Saturday and Sunday, and Truck and Tractor Pulls on Friday. There's so much to see and do around the fairgrounds, including the new Thrill Extravaganza show. You'll be amazed at what you see. Stroll through the Roundhouse and Youth Hall to see all the great exhibits, get up close with animals, and enjoy all the sights, sounds, and traditions of the fair. History grows here. It all happens September 10th through 13th at the Frank County Fair in Greenfield.

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This is Stephanie Marshall from the Franklin County Musicians Cooperative, better known as the Coop Concert. 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Come down and join some of Franklin County's finest musicians. 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

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Again, that's Thursday, August 27th.

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0: This is Valley Post Radio. I'm Isha Williams. More information about these and other articles is at valleypost.org. In Brattleboro, outside the main post office on July 25th, more than 100 people gathered to pay tribute to the lives of Lorenzo Salgado Araujo and Johan Sebastian Guerrero, killed in July by ICE agents. The protest was also for justice for 52 people who've died in ICE jails since January 2025. In other news, thanks to the work of bike ped activists, Massachusetts may allow speed cameras after a state Senate vote July 23rd. The governor supports the bill. In Hampshire County, home to Amherst, and Franklin County, home to Greenfield, between 2020 and 2022, 6 pedestrians were killed by cars. The faster a car is going, the more dangerous it is. At least 7 areas in the USA have banned cars. These include Mackinac Island, Michigan, population 600, Fire Island, New York, population 400, and Supai, Arizona, population 200. In New York City, a 2.5-acre section of streets in and around Times Square has been car-free since 2009, thanks to the activist group Transportation Alternatives. This has been Valley Post Radio. I'm Isha Williams. More information about these and other articles is at valleypost.org.
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The 177th Frank County Fair. 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Check out the Coleman Brothers shows midway, Demolition Derby both Saturday and Sunday, and Truck and Tractor Pulls on Friday. There's so much to see and do around the fairgrounds, including the new Thrill Extravaganza show. You'll be amazed at what you see. Stroll through the Roundhouse in Youth Hall to see all the great exhibits, get up close with animals, and enjoy all the sights, sounds, and traditions of the fair. History grows here. It all happens September 10th through 13th at the Frank County Fair in Greenfield.

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1: Hello, it's a Monday morning, so I hope that you are getting ready to get your brain rotted out. It's rainy outside. Just ran into Chris Hinkle on the corner, and I watched the worker men at Wilson's throwing scrap wood out of the third floor window and dancing. So I think it might be a good Monday morning. So today is a very special show, deviating from the traditional theme of brain rot. This show is sponsored by the stack of CDs.

sheets that I took from the bookshelf in the back of GCTV, and I've never listened to them, so we're going to play the CDs, see if we find any gems. Colin, do you think we're going to find any gems? Colin, tell me if you like or dislike any of these songs. Okay, here we go.

That was George Winston's album December, an album of piano solos, and it's that was the first song, Thanksgiving, and the liner notes say it was inspired by friends and places of Miles City, Montana. So this next song is actually not dedicated to the stack of CDs I took from the back. It's actually dedicated to a CD that was just left in the CD player. So I can't really, I don't have the liner notes for it, so I don't even know what it could be, but let's find out all together.

Well, that is most definitely the best song we're probably going to hear today. That song was, of course, sponsored by CD Left in the CD Player. But this is a show sponsored by CDs Taken from the Back. So we got to move on with the theme or else our sponsors will get angry. So let's keep going.

We just listened to Pigeon Hill Suite by Ron Palmer, which is 16 original guitar tunes and one vocal. When I saw that, you knew I had to choose the vocal. So that one song, I think, was called Milky Way. And now that I took the CD out of the CD player, the one that was left there, sponsored by a different company, I can read you what it says on the front of it, which says Disc 1 Mix CD, mixed and compiled by Juice Pap. So that's all information I got. That I'm guessing that may have been Miss Psychedelarrhythmia herself. Thank you so much for your sponsorship. Let's keep going on.

0: Hello, we are back on Brain Rot, sponsored by a pile of CDs that I took from the back room. So that was Oasis Classical and Instrumental Volume XI-11, is that right? Number 1, Radio Sampler by Disc Manufacturing. And I think we just listened to The Raleigh Ringers, Christmas Eve, Sarajevo. So what's fun to me about that CD is it was completely unopened and addressed to a radio station called WGAJ, 91.7 FM in Deerfield, which makes me go, is there a community radio station in Deerfield that I've never heard of before? Is it defunct? If you have information about this radio station, call in and tell me. Now, back to a random pile of CDs that I took from the back.
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0: There was PSAs too in the pile. How nice.

That was Wouldn't I by Don't Ask. That was their opening track, I Got Wise. It says in the liner notes, Wouldn't I started as a recording project, but has turned into a band along the way. We wanted to do something familiar but different for all of us. This CD has been a lot of fun to record. We hope you enjoy. So the first hot summer day you get, crank up the stereo and sit on the front porch. Sip a cold beer and enjoy the southern-inspired sounds of our music. And next, we have something very special, a CD that I had to unwrap.

Nice. That was not what I was expecting from the cover of the album. I'll just like describe it to you in vivid detail. It's like two different shades of blue. It's called Pussycat Red. I had to give you the title track by Unit 7. I was thinking psychedelic. I'm gonna tell you guys, a lot of these albums have pictures of men in fedoras. So must have been 2009. Okay, back to it.

And that was real, authentic, loser, hipster, indie sleaze. All I was thinking when I was hearing that was, man, the Dare thought about this era and said, you know what people are missing? That era. I just want to, like, describe to you guys, am I doing loser shaming? It's like they wouldn't look like this today. You know, it's like funny looking back on it. It's like not that long ago, but it's like so silly looking. I just want to describe to you each of these men in this picture here. Well, okay, first they're in front of like a green screen that is that they put on a picture of the moon. And then on our left, we got a guy. They all have 5 o'clock shadows. On our left, we have a guy with a white button down, unbuttoned with a band, graphic tee, black band graphic tee under that. Then next to him, to his right, we got a man in a fedora. And then we got a striped polo and this bright white belt. Then we have the Dare himself. He's wearing really large sunglasses, and he's got an army jacket with German flags on either arm, and just some really terrible tattoos. Next to him, we have a man also wearing sunglasses, but these sunglasses are, like, tinted a little bit red, and he's wearing one of those fuzzy hats that have the ear flops. And you know, it gets pretty cold on the moon, I guess that might be useful. And then finally we have a man with long hair, even larger sunglasses. These ones have the like fade from like dark to light, you know. And he is wearing a plaid button down, kind of a relic. Yeah. I don't feel nostalgia for this era. Maybe I was too young to understand, but, you know, I think my dad might have liked that song.

That one was The Place Where All Things Sleep. I played it because the last song I played was called The Passenger Who Never Falls Asleep. So there was a secret theme. Did you pick up on it? This one was by Lucas Choi Zimbel, Tempered Tantrum. And it has a little kid shooting a slightly larger kid and the kid's running away. I bet that was a childhood photo of his.

Ain't nothing like hip hop music. What's nice about hip hop music from this era is that they cared about radio play, so they didn't have swear words in it as much. Or you could find ones without swear words. That was Nyamaj from the album It's About Time. I played Hip Hop Is You. What's cool about this album is that the top of it looks like a record, but it's actually a CD. Okay, now we're going to Tom Nielsen's album Dance in Shoes. The first track on the album is actually called Hot Frogs on the Loose, so wasn't gonna skip that for you guys. Just wanted to remind you all, this episode is sponsored by a pile of CDs that I took from the back. So, I've never heard them. We're all listening to them together for the first time. And this guy, Tom, seems like he's from Sunderland, was produced right on Main Street. So, maybe we should knock on the door and tell him that we're playing it on the radio. If anyone wants to do that, call me up and do it.

bring regrets. Make a citizen's arrest of a hot frog on the loose. Frogs for peace, frogs for defense. Don't be nervous, don't be tense. We got a surefire 3-foot fence to keep the

If you were thinking that was a cover of Nirvana songs played with the sitar, you would be correct. It was a scalped fretboard guitar, a santor, and a tabla. And that was actually sent to the station this year, believe it or not, in CD form. They're trying to be the signal in the noise.

Hello, that has been the hour of brain rot here with DJ Irony Poison. I really showed my irony poison today. Again, this show was sponsored by a stack of CDs that I took from the back room because I said, "Why are we keeping these? No DJ is gonna use them." Well, I decided to be the change to see in the world, and now that they have been used, maybe they'll go on to a next life. We'll see. Call in the station and tell us whether or not we should keep these CDs that nobody has played in 10 years, or maybe has ever played. Many of them I know has never played because they were still wrapped up. Have a great week. Get your brain rotted. Do something nice for yourself. Summer's nearing the end. Go back to school. I don't care. Bye.

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Have a good week. Rot your brain. Maybe I'll see you next Monday. We'll see.

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0: you. This is Stephanie Marshall from the Franklin County Musicians Cooperative, better known as the Coop Concerts. You can catch us at the Energy Park on Thursday nights between 6 and 8. Come down and join some of Franklin County's finest musicians. Hope to see you there.
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0: 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You can catch us at the Energy Park on Thursday nights between 6 and 8. Come down and join some of Franklin County's finest musicians. Hope to see you there.
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Sou.

Okay, that was Joni James singing Till There Was You from 1960. 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Okay, let's continue on. Let's see if that's working.

Okay, that was, let me grab the CD here. That was called Barcelona Nights. Okay, let's continue on here. Make sure this is working. All right. Let's see. This is a Renaissance.

Okay, that was Renaissance, which is a band that came out in the 80s in British band. One of those, orchestrated rock kind of thing. Anyway, that was Annie Haslam singing.

Okay, now we're going to go over to Dan Hicks. This got a live album. It was a double album, too. It's just live. So let's hear that Dan Hicks album.

tune was written by Gower Champion, ladies and gentlemen. You probably think it's easy being up here singing and everything and playing. It's not. It's not easy. Thank you.

Thank you.

Okay, that was the Boswell Sisters from 1932. And as I always say, the live recording in the studio, probably one microphone, maybe two microphones, you know, cutting a master disc, no tapes, no dubbing, no nothing. Make sure you do it right live. And the Boswell Sisters, they sound like the Andrew Sisters, don't they, kind of? Anyway, they were before the Andrew Sisters. The Andrew Sisters were probably listening to Boswell Sisters records when they were growing up. But anyway, let's see what else we got going here. Oops. Oh, boy. I screwed it up, man. There we go. This is a strange tune I got off a record, a mid-60s record. It's kind of a odd thing, and I like odd kind of stuff. So let's see. Okay. Let's give that a whirl right now. Okay.

Okay, that was by Elliot. Oh, I just missed it. Oh, let me put it back there, huh? Elliot Fisher, whoever the heck that was from 1965 or whenever that record was. Obscure, but interesting. Anyway, let's continue on. This next tune I'm going to play is Honey Babe, sung by Maria Muldaur. But in the background, in the guitar playing, she has Doc Watson and the guitar player that always played with Taj Mahal. I just forgot his name. Slide guitar and a picky guitar, of course, Doc Watson. So she had quite a good orchestra right there. This is after her success of Take Your Camel to Bed, that song, which I don't like, but I certainly like this one. Okay, let's see what... Oh, yeah, Ry Cooder.

Yeah, that was Ry Cooder on slide guitar. I, you know, spaced out the names here. I should be writing this down. I mean, I'm over 70, so yeah, I do forget a few things. But, you know, it's not early onset yet, folks, okay? Anyway, you know, really great guitar playing on that. Let's see. We're going to do, I'd like to get this tune by two fiddle players, two great fiddle players. This is from the 70s.

Yeah, the Stefan Grappelli. I just forgot his name, too. All righty. We're going to play from the 60s. This band was called Living Guitars, and it was sort of like a, instrumental. I guess you can, I like instrumentals just like I like a good vocal. So I like an equal mix, just like I wanted to hear those fiddles. And then I like to hear brass, and I like to hear reeds, stuff like that. Anyway, so here's Living Guitars from the mid-60s, I believe. All right.

Yeah, it's Living Guitars. The name of that tune is called Blue Gassing. And I don't know how they did the wah-wah on the guitar there, because that's pretty early for the wah-wah pedals. You know, some of the original wah-wah pedals, I think they were made in California. Of course, Jimi Hendrix is famous for using the wah-wah pedal. So that's kind of interesting, because that's pretty early. Unless they figured out some other way of doing that wah-wah sound. Anyway, let's see what we got coming up next. There's another guitar. I'll explain it later when we play it right now.

Okay, that was the many guitars of Les Thatcher, and I think that's when when you had multi-track. You probably had one of the 8-track big tape machines, and I think all the guitar is him. And so you can buy the, you know, late 50s, 60s, you started coming out with these big recording machines, you know, with the inch wide tape and 8 separate tracks, and you could start mixing them, and, you know, instead of back to the, you know, early 50s and way back where everything was live in the studio, you know, cutting a disc. Anyway, let's move on. This next tune, I think I played it earlier, and I don't know where I got it, and I don't know who did it, but I really like it. She's a little piece of heaven. Probably somebody knows who it is, but not me.

Hey, we're going to go back in time. We're going to play something from the late 20s. It's called Sizzling the Blues. Let's see if I got it. Okay.

Okay, that was Monk Hazel. Notice how they all do their lead breaks. You know, you hear the clarinet, and you hear the trumpet, and you hear the guitar, you hear the piano, the flute. They all take their turns in front of live mics, cutting a master disc. So there's no dubbing around back then. Not like we can do today with like 100 tracks and all that stuff digitally. So back then, that was like live in the studio. Okay, let's keep going. Let's see, what do we got here?

0: 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I'll play the Fifth Dimension doing Ticket to Ride.
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So let's continue on here.

Okay, that was Jim Kweskin, and I forgot to write down her name. I had it. The other singer, the woman. You know, I'd like to keep, you know, make sure I get all the information here. All right, what else? We have some a record I got. It's from the early 80s. It's a woman who does Beatles songs with a backup on flute. And her name is... Did I write it down? Her name is... Elena. There it is. Her name is Elena. And here she is doing a Beatles song with a flute.

Okay, that was Elena Durham with Stefan Grappelli on that last tune. It's an album I picked up, Salvation Army, $2. Anyway, back in the day, of course. Now everybody's looking for records. Okay, what? A friend of mine, he likes Moody Blues, so he said, why don't you play some Moody Blues? I thought those have already been played, but I'll play some from Days of Future Past. I think it's pretty interesting. So.

Okay, that was Moody Blues, a couple of cuts from Days of Future Past, one of their earliest albums from the late 60s.

just going to play a record I had, and the cover was all torn up and everything, so I did record this one oddball song. It's, let's see if I can find it here. Oh, there it is. Okay, let's do it. Let's do that tune, okay?

Okay, that was, if you recognize it, that was America from West Side Story, some kind of odd album doing that. I thought it was interesting. Anyway, let's see, continue on. Let's do Delaney and Bonnie and Friends. There we go.

0: Oh, that sounds almost like they did that live, the way it sounds.
1: What do you got here?
0: The next song I'm going to play is by Martin Mull. You know, he was on TV, and he passed away last year. But he did some comedy records, just like Steve Martin did about the same time, maybe a little after Steve Martin. You know, that was the comedy record time, you know, back then. This is a song by Martin Mull. You know, kind of a silly song, of course.
2: Aren't records a wonderful way of meeting people? I certainly think so, and that's why I do them.
3: The boy was almost 48 years old. All he'd ever gone to bed with was a cold. And he said to his mama, "Mama, I'm afraid it's true. Only woman that could love me is you." The girl could almost drink her age in beer. Couple cases, give or take a year. She worked at the hospital, hey, lots of people do. And that's where they fell in love. Oh, God, I wish that was true. But they never

Chief admitting nurse, considering what she had for brains, it could be worse. She could have been a victim of the dreaded Asian flu. She could

Natural causes, the bottle, not the bomb. They found him in the dining room, his face was in a stew. They dressed him in a suit, a shiny blue. In that same year, the girl gave up the ghost.

Yeah, that was a Martin Mull. That was from my LP. A little scratchy, but yeah, didn't sound that bad. Okay, what else we got here? It's a little bit of a Scottish song here. I thought it was interesting.

Okay, that was by Bert Jantz. Bert Jantz was a guitar player. I think all the guitar playing on that is him. I think he played for some English folk band, or Pentangle, or one of them. Anyway, that was one of his records. So let's see what else we got here. What is that? Bert Jantz. I don't want to play that. That's not a top tune. I want to play the a friend of mine. He had a Barnstormers record, which is, or CD, I should say. It's a young woman. She was like 16, and her dad doing, you know, they made this LP. They're called the Barnstormers. Let's see what we got here.

Okay, that was the Barnstormers. I don't usually play three songs. I usually like just to play a couple tunes. But anyway, let's see. Whoa. Oh, boy, I hit the wrong button there. Oh, you idiot. What? All right, I'll finish up with one last tune from the Moody Blues.

Okay, that was Moody Blues doing Okay, what?

Oh, let's do Desmond Dekker. You've heard this tune probably a long time ago.

Okay, that was Desmond Decker and the Aces. I forgot to announce who I am. I'm J.D. Musica. Should have told you that earlier. Anyway, that's my handle. Let's see. How much time we got left here? Play one last tune. How about Esquivel? This is like probably from the early 60s. Esquivel was kind of an odd player, but a lot of people like him.

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1: 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Gonna roll.
2: 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Let's go, boys, kick it off, Leon.
3: 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About to pierce your ears with songs that don't suck.

Well, God bless. That there is Grandpa Jones. Welcome to yet another edition of Pretty Vacant. Thanks for joining in today. Gonna have some fun and listen to some bluegrass.

Well, that's old and in the way. Something I feel a little more every day. Up next, we got Keller Williams. Thanks for tuning in here on 107.

WMCB, Greenfield, Massachusetts. I am Squid Dishes, your host for the next hour. Samson and Delilah.

0: Man, bluegrass players just kick it. 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
1: Yep.
0: All right. 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Going to try and stay away from the ones that
1: good.
0: Make me cry.
1: Hopefully you do too.
0: I feel pretty good.
2: Who sang that love song that I like so well?
3: Oh, that makes you cry, Pa.
2: Well, I'll find it.

Jillian Welch, Alison Krauss, I'll Fly Away from the Oh Brother, Where Art Thou soundtrack. Beautiful.

0: Doc Watson, Clarence Ashley, Dark Holler Blues.
1: Well, how about dirty me, dirty me? I'm disgusted with myself.
2: That makes me cry.
0: Oh, here we are again. Monday afternoon. Beautiful downtown Greenfield, Massachusetts. Got some darling boys in the background. Let's see. We got a little... coming up next, I got a... something I stumbled upon. Henry Porter, now, as you know, the original host of this show that just kind of disappeared. I'm not so sure. He's not a time traveler. And the Black Eyed Children's Choir, they may not be human. Over the last week, I came across a recording from a long time back, and I'm going to apologize. The quality is not good, but you're going to have to suffer through it anyway. It's purported to be a pretty early recording of Henry Porter as the Reverend Loveplate fronting the Black Eyed Children's Choir, but it's from long enough ago that I don't know that I can. There's something weird going on there, and we're gonna get to the bottom of it. And eventually, I still intend to get my $20 back from Henry. But, the next thing you're gonna hear is called Mountainside Messiah. Here we go.

0: Brother Hare Krishna.
1: All right
2: 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How about boiling cabbage then?
3: Oh, no, Pa. That makes me cry.
2: Just try to control yourself.

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1: Thank you very much. We're going to take about a 10-minute break, and we'll be back to play some more.
0: You do that. Well, another edition of Pretty Vacant going on here. Got some good old bluegrass going. Coming up next is, I think it's Nirvana? 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

0: still around.
1: All right, boys, let's do keep your money in your shoes and it won't get wet.

All right. That is Horseshoes and Hand Grenades with a really, really enjoyable version of This Must Be the Place. Coming up next, Mandowar from their album, Hellboys of Cal.

All right. Old Nindley Way once again. Coming up next, we got an old Tommy Duncan song from Bob Wills and the Texas Playboys. And this one is by performed by Bill Monroe.

0: Well, you can't say you will get love again either.
1: You've gone your way, so now I go mine. Cause
2: time has changed everything.
0: Bill Monroe and his Bluegrass Boys.
3: You bring your string and ask my sheriff. Oh, I didn't think we'd have time for any music. You got time to breathe. Got time for music. How many strings is it?
4: Well, there's six on my guitar.
3: Well, here's one with five. Just kind of let that thumb hang free and enjoy the music.
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3: Well, how about Dooley? Oh, that's a good one. I want to do when we go.

0: Grandpa Jones closing it out for us today. Man, this hour just goes quick.
1: There's no point in asking, you get no reply. I've just begun, so I don't decide. I've got no.
0: Appreciate y'all joining, listening to Pretty Vacant here. Lots of good stuff on this station. Not just Pretty Vacant, though I'm a little partial to it myself. But if you got a few minutes, you want to hear something a little different, the on the internet, you can look us up anytime, wmcb.net. There's archives of all the live shows that go on here. And there's a lot of good stuff. I've been checking them out myself, and man, oh man, it's this is a pretty good radio station. And I'll fight anybody who says different.

That's right. Start the afternoon with some cowbell. All these songs today are going to feature two lead vocal parts. Hope you enjoy it. That was Head East with Never Been Any Reason. Now, a little Lynyrd Skynyrd for you. Old Skynyrd, not this new bull crap. Yeah, we don't go for that.

Old Lynyrd Skynyrd. Man, that's good stuff. And here come Super Suckers covering ZZ Top.

0: Oh yeah, that's some Steppenwolf. What a great, great, and hugely important band they were. A lot of people say, there's better bands, you know, maybe, I don't know, that band Free, there, aren't they better? No, they're not. Not at all.
1: You've arrived on a rather special night. It's one of the master's affairs.
2: Oh, lucky him.
3: You're lucky. He's lucky. I'm

wings, you will notice and hear British the love teasing bands about their vocal choices. This next block is gonna go, it's not gonna go Britain, Britain, Britain, Britain. It's gonna go Brooklyn, San Francisco, Brooklyn, Oakland, hitting the major cities there. This first band is touring right now with Bullseye, and they're great. And I've emailed trying to get them to come to my town to play. They're a wonderful band. Love them. But they sang in a British accent at a moment, and I put them on the spreadsheet, and they're getting played. They're called Guy Scrapers. The song's called You're Too Slow from their 2025 release, Why Scrapers, on Giant Beat Records. Thanks for listening to this edition of Piece of Work on WMCB.

You're listening to a special edition of Piece of Work on WMCB. I've been waiting 3 or 4 years to do this show. Taking the piss, as they say. The theme of this show is North American bands singing with British accents. That's right. Now, if you're a close listener of this episode, you heard me say American bands singing with British accents. Well, it turns out there's two bands from Canada in my spreadsheet. And as much as they've shamed me and ruined this production, I have no choice but to expand the scope to North American bands singing with British accents. That's right. If you want your money back, please email. 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LP 107.9 FM. My name's Mike. This show is Piece of Work. How much time we got left? How many North American songs with British accents can we get in 25 minutes? We'll see. At the top of the hour, Vincent Dango will be here to bring you Voyager 3 Live. I got so excited that I didn't back announce the first set of the show. So we're going to hear about 8 songs now. Again, the theme is North American bands singing with a British accent. Now, don't catch me out on a technicality. Could the front person of these bands be from Great Britain? That's possible. The fact checkers got through about half of the set list before I fired them. So don't catch me out on a technicality. Actually, what I'm saying is still technically true. North American bands singing with British accents. Think about it. Okay, we just heard Taste from Oakland, California, a song called In Style from 2026's release. Spreadsheet is blank. Fortunately, I fired everybody who works for the show, so no one to blame left, okay? Oakland, California is where they're from. Came out on Tough Love Records. Before that, Jupiter Boys from Brooklyn doing Paul Rudd Imposters. That was streamed from SoundCloud. I've never done that before, and I hope not to again. I'm going to reckon that wasn't released, and that was just SoundCloud-ish. Before that, Kelly Stoltz. I think Kelly Stoltz used to release on Sub Pop. That one was on Dandy Boy, a song called Competitive Bastard. Now, he had a proper accent, so he might be, you know, it may be non-affected. But where's home for him? San Francisco, California. Therefore, he's in the dragnet, got caught up today, got put in North American bands singing with British accents jail. A song called Competitive Bastards came out in 2026 on If You Don't Know Me By Now. And by is spelled B-U-Y. And there's an exclamation point at the end. You need to know that. Before that, Guy Scraper started the set off. They're from Brooklyn. You're Too Slow was the name of that one. They're on tour right now. Saw photos from the great New England pal Dave Brushback, now Philly-based. You've seen his black and white photos everywhere. And someone in the comments said, best band in New York right now. Yeah. I love them. I love all these bands. I wouldn't play them otherwise, but I will tease them for singing occasionally in a British accent. You're Too Slow is the name of that one from 2025's Y Scrapers. And there's a question mark in the middle right after Y and before Scrapers. One word. They're from Brooklyn. They came out on Giant Beat. Okay, the first set that I got too excited to back announce, let's do it now. It was Tube Alloys, most recently, from L.A. And Slang Word was the name of that one from 2023's Magnetic Point. Terrific band. Did they sound like The Fall? Uh-huh. And that's how they ended up on today's show. But I've played them lots before. Before that, Short Porch from New York City, self-released. Good Times was the name of that one from a single that came out in 2024. Before that, also self-released. Good job, Short Porch. Good job, Plant Fight from New Hampshire. That's right. The second song on the show was Plant Fight doing Indestructible. Not Indestructible, but the die, D-I-E in the middle. So many record titles, so many band names that read well but don't voice well. From 2024's Organ Pavilion,
They of New Hampshire, I said that. Sep began with a band that really leaned into the accent, The Smashing Times from Baltimore, Maryland. They put out a record on K Records, also co-released, I guess, on Perennial, called Mrs. Ladyship and the Cleaner House Boys, 2024, that is the year that title came out. Song was Rupert Tingle, Button Thief. So many references there. You wonder if I'm just ill-informed, or did they make it all up? That catches us up. What the heck is coming next? Oh, Paper Nicks from Hagerstown, Indiana. Now, I recently went to a show over at Great Falls Harvest. It was a great show, nonetheless, but there were two dobros, like steel-topped guitars, and these fellers had like jingle bells on their feet, and they were playing like slide dobro and jingling the bells on their feet, and I thought, this doesn't sound anything like the band I'm about to play. I confused Paper Nicks with Paper Jays. Paper Jays are from Providence, Rhode Island. Paper Nicks are a side project of Honey Radar, technically, I guess, based in Hagerstown, Indiana. They put out a 7-inch back in 2024, terrific, called Oxygen Tank Flipper. That's what we're going to hear now. Then we're going to go to Louisville, where they sing in British accents, and then L.A. again, where they sing in British accents. And you'll even find people in Philadelphia, Pennsylvania, singing in British accents here on Piece of Work.

0: Well, bless my soul, the ending of that song was sudden. So let's cue up a band from Pittsburgh called United Stare. They have a song that's instrumental that I like to play. Come in, please.
1: Hi there.
0: Hey, Vincent Dango. Okay, we got background music. We got Vincent Dango, which means you're going to get a live Voyager 3 at the top of the hour. Let's back announce. Before I do that, let me tell you today's theme. Today's theme is North American bands who happen to sing with British accents. That's right. And let me read my disclaimers. Don't catch me out on technicalities. Not all lyrics have a British pronunciation. Just a few is all it takes to get in the spreadsheet, to get in today's dragnet of I caught you being a North American band singing with a British accent. And could the front person actually have a true British accent, not affected? Could be. Am I being mean? Am I dragging their ass? I hope not. I love all of these bands, or I wouldn't play them, but I do love to tease a band. We just heard from Philadelphia, Pennsylvania, Blood is the name of the band. Went to Discogs to learn a little more about Blood. There were 37 of them. For those of you considering a band name, consider the number 37 for the band name Blood. Bone Dry was the name of the song. Came out on 2024's Loving You Backwards on Ramp Local. Before that, from LA, Memo PST saying over and over, in my chrome bubble. And if it wasn't for the word bubble, which they said probably 100 times with bubble, that's the way they pronounced it, they wouldn't have ended up in the spreadsheet. But they said bubble 100 times that way. So they got here. Memo PST doing Eternal, Chrome Bubble from Eternal Actors, the 2026 release. They're from LA. That was on In the Red. Before that, self-released by a Louisville band. They'll sing with British accents down there. Parking was the name of that band. And I want you to know the I in Parking. Everything's capital except the I in Parking. The song is called Siren, came out on 2026's Portraits, which I want you to know is all capitals except the I in that, too. Self-released, good job, Parking. Set began with the Papernicks, side project of Honey Radar. But these people are still the Hagerstown, Indiana people, I guess, haven't made the great migration to Philadelphia. Set began with Oxygen Tank Flipper by the Papernicks from 7-inch. It came out in 2024. Let's see, what do we got left? We got how many minutes left? We got 5 minutes left. We're gonna get one more, maybe two. And again, the theme of today was North American bands who happen to sing occasionally or for a full song with a British accent here on Piece of Work. If you want to follow along, if you want to know about the playlists, if you want to get reminders about upcoming shows, follow along on Instagram, Piece of Work PV, all one word, no underscores, punctuation. Piece of Work PV. PV stands for Pioneer Valley. That's where we are, Greenfield, Massachusetts, 107.9 FM. Last on the dial, first in our hearts. I hope in your hearts too. Thanks for being here for Piece of Work. We're going to hear, like I said, one or two more. Got 5 minutes. We're going to start with Fremont, California. Self-released band called The Late Comers, song called Pest Control. Oh wow, we're going way back, 2019 for this single here on Piece of Work.

No, you don't. That was Pest Control by the Latecomers, closing out this edition of Piece of Work. Again, the theme was North American bands that happen to sing with British accents on occasion or for every damn song. We've got one more, and then Vincent Van Gogh will fade this out, and we'll bring you Voyager 3 live. We're going to hear now from Truck Violence, a song called Lecture, here on Piece of Work. Thanks for tuning in. See you next time.

Hello, everybody. You're listening to Voyager 3 with your captain, Vincent Dan Goh. That's myself. And you're on board Voyager 3. That's 107.9, last on the dial, first in our hearts, WMCBLP Greenfield. I'm going to be asking some questions to the listeners tonight, so please feel free at any moment to call 413-475-3958, and you will get directly to the station here, okay? If you run into the station manager, that would be Bella, she'll patch you through to me, and you can answer the first question I have for everybody tonight. And the only question I have for everybody tonight is, have you ever had a UAP experience? Have you ever been beamed up, beamed down, probed? Seen something moving faster or slower than you expected? Do you have any UAP experiences?

Well, y'all, we heard a couple of songs. I'm going to tell you about it. We had, first and foremost, on board the Voyager 3 capsule with your Captain Vincent Dan Goh. That's 107.9, Last on the Dial, First in Our Hearts. You're listening to Western Mass Community Broadcasting, low power, high heart rate. Okay, so we listened to Wildfire. That was the first thing we started right at 5 with the Olympians. The Olympians were playing Wildfire. That's from Daptone Records, and that's one of my favorites. I play it all the time. Then we just heard by a band called Black Heat. That was Zimbaku. Zimbaku. As I said at the top of the hour, I'm going to make sure I keep repeating this phone number, 413-475-3958, because if you would like to tell me and the listening audience on live radio, that's on Monday, 5:10, okay, at 8:17, August 17th, okay, that is, you could talk on live radio about a UAP XP. If you have had any experience with someone from another planet or some entity beyond the capacity of thinking about sentient beings, I'd like to hear about it. So if you have a UAP XP, I'd like to hear about it. But let's hear from Wanda Jackson right now.

Well, everybody, we did have someone quickly call in during that last song, and they called the number 413-475-3958. They were calling WMCBLP Greenfield 107.9 Last on the Dial, First in Our Hearts, or they were listening to WMCB.net, and this is what they told me. Okay, so we had, this was from someone named John Lennon, and he was telling me that in August 1974, he reported seeing a strange illuminated object hovering over Manhattan Island in New York State. He documented and dated the time. And he actually wrote it on the inside of, I guess he was a recording artist. This was on the inside of an album called Walls and Bridges. And I'm going to quote him on here. He said I could quote him on this. On the 23rd of August, 1974, at 9 o'clock, I saw what they used to call back then a UFO.

Okay, we just heard some funky organ there. You must be listening to Voyager 3 with your captain, Vincent Dan Goh. That's on 107.9 WMCBLP Greenfield, last on the dial, first in our hearts, or WMCB.net. Tonight we're playing funky stuff, as we usually do on Monday evenings. Let me tell you about what we were just listening to. That was a song called Close But No Cigar, and that was by Devlon Lamar Organ Trio. I was going to say the. Sorry. That was by the Devlon Lamar Organ Trio. Before that, we heard a twangy classic song by Wanda Jackson, and that was Middle of a Heartbreak. Tonight, we are asking our listeners out there in the Pioneer Valley or Greenfield proper or wherever you have been receiving the broadcast of Voyager 3 for the last year and a half or so. We are asking tonight, do you have any UAPXP? That would be Unidentified Aerial Phenomenon Experience, UAPXP. I do have one more caller who got in during the last song because they called 413-475-3958, and I'm going to tell you about it after this next song. Up next, we have a song by a recording studio artist, and that is The Movers. This is a cover of a song. I hope you like it.

she come around here just about midnight. She come around here, made me feel so good, Lord. She come around here, I wanna say she make me feel alright. She come walking down the street, Lord. She knock upon my door, walking down the street. She knock upon my door. She come in my room, made me feel so good, Lord. Well, she come around here, she's about 5 feet four, from the head to the ground. She come around here just about midnight. She made me feel so good, Lord. I wanna say she made me feel alright. And her name is Jeep.

Well, folks, we did have a caller at WMCBLP Greenfield 107.9 last on the dial, First in Our Hearts, or WMCB.net. Just kidding. It was on the telephone. I don't usually call out to anybody, but if you would like a call, I could do that. You could call me at 413-475-3958 and request a phone call live on air. How fun would that be? You could call me during a song, and then I could call you back. We could do a prank. That'd be fun. I could ask you a question and then you could like giggle, or you could be like, oh, I can't believe I'm on air right now. I'm on Voyager 3. And I would say, have you had UAPXP? Do you have any UAPXP? I'm curious about that. If you've been beamed up, or you've been beamed down, or you've been probed, or you have had any experience with something that you can't explain and you think it's extraterrestrial, supernatural, as long as it's an unidentified aerial phenomenon related event, we would like to know about it here at Voyager 3. I did have, during the last set, which I was playing the song After Shower Fun by Joe Baton, okay. After playing, or during playing that, I did get a call from a local hero. That's David Bowie. And he let me quote him on this on the radio waves. I can say this on the radio waves. He was calling through 413-475-3958. We all know that. But he said to me, I made sightings 6-7 times a night for about a year. So for around a year, David Bowie, our local hero, he was seeing UAPs, reporting on his XP, and that happened to him for almost a year, 6 or 7 times a night. And in that area, or in that time, he was actually stargazing, working for an observatory, or volunteering at an observatory, and he described stationary objects that accelerated in mysterious ways. Thank you for your UAP XP. Chango e mi alado, o you de bole, inki la ye, chango wa oso.

0: Okay, everybody, it's about that time where I remind you that this show is brought to you by our underwriter, one of two, and that's Greenfield Records, located on Main Street here in Greenfield. Thank you very much to Scott and Maria for supporting Voyager 3 over the past year. That's Voyager 3 with your Captain Vincent Dango. That's me on WMCB LP Greenfield 107.9, last on the dial, first in our hearts, or WMCB.net. Tonight we're doing a lot of things because I'm asking questions of people. I'm hoping that I'm going to get another caller. I've had two tonight already. I'd like to get another. Let's try to get three callers tonight at 413-475-3958. Again, that's 413-475-3958. And I want to know if you have UAP-XP. 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Okay? We have a mystery sound for you tonight. I almost hit it on the half-hour mark, which is when I like to do it. But 6 minutes late is better than never.
1: Try to guess what this mystery sound is.
2: That was the sound of me scratching.
0: Okay, it sounded like some kind of scratching.
1: Let's listen to that again.
0: Not sure what that could be, but you could call 413-475-3958. 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Have you ever been beamed up? Have you been beamed down? Have you been probed? Have you experienced anything that seems extraterrestrial or supernatural? We're asking for your UAP-XP. That would be Unidentified Aerial Phenomenon Experience. 413-475-3958. If there's a way to get your lymphatic system to remember what may or may not have been done to you, I'm going to get you on to this band, Viola Folly Bodega, and this is going to be one way to shake it out of you. This is called Pass Bon. Enjoy.

0: for about 10 seconds, and then it put me back down again.
1: This happened, sorry, caller, just so everybody at home knows, I do have a caller on the line, and they're telling me about their UAP XP, and I think I cut you off, caller, so if you want to start that again, you said something about Poet Seat Tower?
0: I was on top of Poet Seat Tower, and a UFO came. I was writing a poem on top of Poet Seat Tower, and a UFO came and lifted me off my feet.
1: You
0: were about 10 seconds in the air, and then dropped me back down again.
1: Oh, my goodness. It sounds like you're able to remember this pretty well. Was it, like, did time seem funny, or was it, like, did it feel strange, or, like, you're just talking about it, like, it's, like, it feels like you're okay with this. I'm so curious about your, like, feelings and emotional experience during this.
0: When it first happened, my entire life flashed before my eyes.
1: Oh, my goodness. Now, do you feel like it changed you in any way?
0: Yes.
1: Oh, my goodness. Wow.
0: Yes.
1: Wow. That's heavy. Well, I really appreciate you calling. Caller, is there would you like to make a sound song request, or would you like to dedicate anything to anyone while you got the airwaves under your control? As opposed to those extraterrestrial snobs who tried to take control of you?
0: I want to guess what the sound is.
1: Okay. Yeah, what do you think the sound is?
0: Scratching on, it's like cardboard, but like when you rip off the outside, so it's just like the inside coil part of the cardboard.
1: Oh, yeah, the corrugated part. Well, caller, I'm going to give the reveal in just a second. I would love to somehow like give you a prize, okay? So maybe I'll off of air, I'll get contact information from you because I think you're pretty darn close. So you've won two tickets to two free song requests on this Voyager 3 WMCBLP Greenfield. So if you want to let me know right now, or I can send you my email, you can request two songs and dedicate them to whoever you want.
0: Sounds good.
1: All right. Thank you so much, caller. Let's get back to that disco fun. I like this Posse Bon.

All right, let's get that mystery sound reveal going, because I want to see if our caller is able to win two free song requests or dedications, and both. Anything's fine. All right, so let's listen to that again.

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1: Here we go, callers, listeners, everyone in between.
2: That was the sound of me scratching a side of a cooler. Over.
1: So that was scratching the inside of a cooler, and I actually saw young DJ Lava Dragon do this. So I do know that it was a very corrugated-like material. It was a red plastic, I believe. And so I'm going to say that the caller who had the love and compassion and happiness in their heart and connection with their community and neighbors to call 413-475-3958, and that was awesome. It was a really, really awesome call. Thank you for calling in there. I really appreciate being able to connect with other people in that way. Up next, we're going to listen to a song by Nugina, Tony Allen. Oh, Nugina and Tony Allen, and this song is called Howls. 413-475-3958. Let us know about any UAP XP.

0: aliens have saturated our culture, whether it's just little blips on people's sweatshirts, backpacks, stories. What's your take on that? Do you have an opinion? Are they real, or is it some cultural phenomenon?
1: I feel like a traitor, but I'm sort of indifferent to it. It's, for me, that it only ever represented spiritual search. I mean, I'm not madly obsessed about the thing. In terms of hardware, science fiction hardware, I tend to have just used the idea of the alien or the otherness of beings as to pinpoint a sense of isolation or alienation, which is slightly, you know, sort of more of a psychological thing. And they became ciphers for that more. But the idea, you know, is the life on Mars. I could care less.

crazy. Well, that was pretty awesome. I really hope you enjoyed that song by the Deltinos. We're trying to twang it up a little bit, twanging in the new year, all year of 2026. You can call 413-475-3958 if you're interested in sharing with the Greenfield community your UAPXP. And again, that would be your Unidentified Aerial Phenomenon Experience. You're listening to Voyager 3 with your captain, Vincent Dan Goh. That's myself on 107.9, last on the dial, first in our hearts. I got to tell you guys about something that happened to me when I started to play that Deltino record. Slipped the record out for the first time. I bought it unseen because it was very cheap. It was just a couple bucks, and it has some twangy country and surf rock guitar going on, and I love that kind of stuff. But to my surprise, when I shook out that record, inside the envelope there was a signed autograph from the guitarist Cub Coda from 1986, and it says, "Keep rockin', God bless, Cub Coda." It's a picture of him, and he signed it, and it was in this $3 record. That was an amazing find on live radio. That was super fun. We are going to listen to one or two more, but I need to make sure that there's enough time to play 96 Tears by Question Mark and the Mysterians, because as far as I'm aware, Question Mark, the band leader there, kind of the song writer and basically the power behind their breakout hit, 96 Tears, I know that this man, Question Mark, okay, that's what he goes by. He really identifies and is very vocal about being beamed up and having an extraterrestrial experience. He did not call me at 413-475-3958, but I do know this from many an interview, and I hope to do some sound work with that maybe coming up in the future. This also happens to be in one of my favorite songs of all time. My Uncle Steve used to play it when I was just a little baby youngster, and it was always one that got me moving, and it still is. I play the bass line on the bass whenever I have a bass in front of me. I play it on an organ whenever I have an organ in front of me. It's one of my favorite songs. It's some simple garage rock, and it just doesn't get any better than this. So please, please enjoy 96 Tears by Question Mark in the Mysterians.

Cry, cry, cry. 96 tears. Cry, cry, cry. Oh, it's seriously one of my favorite songs of all time. I don't really know how it gets any better than that. I'm like nervous about even ever coming back to the studio because there's just nothing better. I don't know what to do next. Well, nothing beats Gentleman by Fela Kuti because maybe best song ever recorded. Enjoy. Be good to your neighbors, as always. Be good to yourself. Be good to everybody. Just be good. And good night.

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So I saw 24/7 spies at the Vertex in Hadley, Massachusetts, and they were about as loud as you can imagine, especially Jimmy Hazel's guitar. Here's a fun fact. The building that once housed Katina's, then subsequently the Vertex, is presently a copy place. No more snake pit, no more cement mosh pit. Copies. First turn on. Way back in the days of illegally downloading MP3s, I got this song by Turbo Negro. And I also got Back to Dungaree High, but it was Self-Destructo Bust that instantly turned me into a huge fan. And I went out and bought all their CDs soon after.

Husker Du and I Apologize off of New Day Rising. Bob Mould's guitar tone is so biting on these Husker releases. Two albums in 1985. I remember seeing both, and with Flip Your Wig, I'm like, didn't these guys just put out a record? The Figs and Powder King, that's the LP version. Man, I miss the hyperkinetic sounds of early Figs. The Clash, White Riot. Angry Samoans, Inside My Brain, from the album of the same name. Things started with a dynamite explosion with Turbo Negro. I wanted to point out that I believe, at least for anyone who hates compression, I think MP3 downloads served more as a promotional device. It was a good way to try out new stuff, then buy what really impressed. I had no interest in listening to MP3s, and I had no idea why we were taking such a step backwards in sound quality. Of course, there are loads more digital options these days, but I'm still on the physical media bandwagon. Up next is Mudhoney off of Superfuzz Big Muff.

We heard Cracker and I Hate My Generation. And David Lowery sounds kind of pissed. I thought he was about my age, but upon investigating, he's about 8 years older than I am. And that makes him a baby boomer. The Buck Pets, Pearls. This is another band I've seen downstairs at Pearl Street, where the sound is atrocious. I saw Cracker downstairs there, too. Pearl Street had notoriously bad sound, and any band that traveled with their own sound guy sounded great. You come to your own conclusion. Pixies and Planet of Sound. Here's an unpopular opinion. I liked Bossa Nova and Trompe Le Monde better than their earlier stuff. I got into them on Bossa Nova, so maybe I'm biased. First Turn On, Local H, and All the Kids Are Right. No One Wanted More. Love Scott Lucas's lyrics, always self-deprecating and sarcastic. All my favorite bands have great lyricists. Anyway, I disliked Local H for their song Bound for the Floor, which was a hit in the mid-90s. And I think it was primarily because he used the word copacetic in the chorus, which is silly. So they were on Conan and played this. Then I knew they were phenomenal. The chorus of All the Kids Are Right has such a gorgeous melody. Old Mud Honey, You Got It, Keep It Out of My Face, started us off. Up next is yet another First Turn On with Goldfinger. I believe I first heard them play this song on, yes, Conan O'Brien again. Because I remember Conan going, Goldfinger!

0: That was Fear and Responsibility from their second album, More Beer. Gashoffer and Mr. Sudbuster off of One Inch Masters. I had this one on LP and it came with a comic book done by one of the band members. Do I still have it? Nope. No Effects, Don't Call Me White. And Goldfinger, Here in Your Bedroom. There was a wave of funk metal in the late 80s, early 90s, where this was actually a thing. I would say even the Red Hot Chili Peppers were in on this scene. Here is Limbomaniacs and Maniac from 1990. Most of their songs are about sex, so I'm playing this one, which to me is their tribute to Public Enemy. It's a pretty good impression.
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0: Yeah, I'm gonna commit suicide. In 5, 4, 3, 2.
1: Don't even think about it, bro.
2: Jack?
1: Step away from the cliff.
3: You're back.
1: Yeah, let me tell you something. That space station was pretty rad, except for one thing. I was missing my bro.
3: You were?
4: When we started Tenacious D,
3: yeah,
4: we formed a bond that's to the death. I love you, bro. I'm back. Hug me and hold me.
3: Okay, I will. I will.
5: Kiss me on the lips.
6: Not so fast.
4: Ah!
6: Now I have you all in my tentacles. Ah, I'll begin with you, you little doggie. You are the one who killed my beloved daughter, Crack-a-lack-a-ding-dong. And now you shall pay with your life. But first, I'm gonna sing you a song. 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

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She said, you shouldn't say that. I said, what did I say to make you mad this time, babe?

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She can take them and wash them, put them up beside the wall. She can throw them out the window, pick them up a little bit before they fall. Sometimes I think you got your habits on. She said, you shouldn't say that. I said, well, what did I say to

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Said a woman killed me, I don't mind dying. The woman I love, I want a week before last. The woman I love, I got outclassed. Thought I wanted you, baby, a long time ago. You don't want you still, gonna have to let you go. She said, you shouldn't say that. I said, well, baby, you know when you bend over, I see every bit of Christmas. When you bend back, I'm looking right into the new year. She said, honey, honey, you know I gave up cigarettes for my New Year's resolution, but I didn't give up smoking. I said, woman, woman, you gonna walk a mile for a camel? Or you gonna make like Mr. Chesterfield and satisfy you? But she said, that all depends on what you're packing. Regular king size. And then she pulled out my Jim Beam. And to her surprise, it was every bit as hard as my Canadian club. I said, well, now what you got to say, babe?

The one and only Perez Prado and La Comparsa, which from Spanish to English roughly translates to a group in a carnival procession. You can always tell it's a Perez song by his hiccups. Blues Brothers from Briefcase Full of Blues and I Don't Know. If you thought they were phonies or out on a lark, look up their band that plays on this record. Commodores, Slippery When Wet. Can I play this one? I guess it's too late. Follow For Now, Ms. Fortune. Talk about an overlooked band. If you're into, say, Fishbone, 24/7 Spies, or Living Color, look the CD up. It's Follow For Now self-titled. Maybe a little more on the soulful side, but they get heavy too. Probably closest to Living Color, minus the guitar theatrics. Limbomaniac started us off, and I don't know who had all the connections, but the accompanying booklet is an impressive read. Their first and only album, if I remember correctly, they've got Bootsy Collins and Maceo Parker on it. Brain, their drummer, went on to play with Primus, and the album's produced by Bill Laswell, of all people. Love and Rockets is next. And this song is titled after the bleep that happens in it.

What did it mean to fly? A tremor in your soul.

Camper Van Beethoven and the Humid Press of Days off their incredible Key Lime Pie album. On a couple cracker bootlegs, I have them playing two songs off of this album. Back when they only had their first album out and didn't have much to choose from. Those songs were Sweethearts and I Was Born in a Laundromat. I love this one, Robin Turns 26 by Pavement. I'm not even sure this one made the reissues. I'll have to check my copy of Terror Twilight. It's originally from the At Home with the Groovebox compilation, where every band experiments with a groovebox synth. Assuming a number of these bands had one already. The Connells covered the Split Enz hit I Got You. That's from an outstanding collection called Freedom of Choice. It consists of 90s bands covering mostly new wave classics. Before that, Adam Ant and Apollo 9. That's from his Viva La Rock album. And kicking this whole mess off was Love and Rockets and Bleep, open parentheses, Jungle Law, close parentheses.

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Okay, this week's Deep End is a doozy. This last song is before my time, but I am familiar with who Mamie Van Doren is, but have no idea who June Wilkinson is. They sing at the same time, and all I can tell you is neither of them can sing. So they did Bikini with No Top on Top, which was probably pretty racy for its time. More famously, to me anyway, Jane Mansfield did That Makes It. Even more famously, Raquel Welch is Hot to Trot in I'm Ready to Groove. From the opposite side of things, Mel Torme sings about the Midnight Swinger, who sounds like he could use a visit from Raquel and or Jane. Two Seinfeld connections in the last two songs. Little to Put and Split, which I have no explanation for, only that they form from the remnants of Kleenex. We heard 10cc with Rubber Bullets. This was a bizarre hit around the world way back in 1973, but didn't fare so well in the US or Canada. Believe It or Stick It. Robert Mitchum sings Calypso on What's This Generation Coming To? You know, the kids with their Elvis and Harry Belafonte. He did a whole album of it called Calypso Is Like So. I used to play hockey with his grandson. He was Robbie Mitchum at the time. Last I knew, he was an actor going by the name of Bentley Mitchum. Robert showed up to one of our games, and I remember all the parents being impressed, but I was too young to know exactly what he looked like. Before that, Albert Collins and the Icebreakers with But I Was Cool. Albert Collins was an incredible blues guitarist, and he got his icy sound through his trusty Fender Telecaster. When he played live, he used to have this long-ass guitar cord, and he'd go out into the crowd and play guitar for audience members. Pick up some of his late 70s to mid-80s Alligator vinyl records. They sound way better than their CD counterparts. Well, that's about it for me on WMCB LP 107.9 FM in Greenfield, Massachusetts. You've been listening to El Baco's Deep End. I'm now on Mondays, 6 p.m. to 8 p.m. Don't ask me. I will leave you with this mystery obscurity from the mid-2000s. Somehow this band got Gil Norton to produce.

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1: 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It's part of the Congregational Church's summer concert series right out on the town common there. Please enjoy.
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